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0: Pink Floyd, welcome to The Machine on Steve Gorman Rocks. Alice in Chains, one of a group of Seattle bands that welcomed themselves into The Machine in the late 80s and early 90s. The explosion of Seattle rock took over the world for the first half of that decade. Here's Alice in Chains, Wood.
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1: Hey, this is Jerry George, and here's some of what's going on this week. There will be a vendor market on Saturday from 10 till 2 at 7485 West AJ Highway in Mosheim. You'll find a wide variety of merchandise, and setup funds benefit the Hunger First Angels and Elves program. 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Get more information on these events and other things going on in the area on the Freedom Hall in Johnson City events page at WQUT.com.
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4: When you need your body to perform, but some of your muscles are having trouble, other muscles can sometimes help compensate. 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

0: WQUT with Jerry George, and here are some of the live music shows this week. The Sounds of Summer concert Thursday night from 7 until 9 at the Downtown Center in Bristol will feature Marcus Puckett and 8 Second Ride. Slick Cadillac will play the third Thursday show at Cumberland Square Park in Bristol with food trucks, vendors, and more from 5 till 8 p.m. The Fridays After 5 concert from 6:30 until 8:30 at King Commons Park in Johnson City will feature Isaac Haddon. Music on the Square in downtown Jonesboro will feature Mal Cooper. Friday night from 7 until 9, the Broad Street Boogie will feature Sons of Sailors, a Jimmy Buffett tribute band in downtown Kingsport. Friday night around 8 o'clock following the Fun Fest Parade. And the Covered Bridge Jam, Saturday night from 7 until 9 at Covered Bridge Park in Elizabethan, will feature hometown heroes Daniel Grindstaff with special guest Trey Hensley. All of these shows are free and could change due to the weather. Take a lawn chair.
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1: WQUT with Jerry George, and here's some of what's going on this weekend. It's FunFest time in Kingsport. 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Celebrate the 11th birthday of the Kingsport Carousel with free rides on Saturday from 10 a.m. until 5 p.m. The Bays Mountain Gym and Mineral Show is from noon till 5 on Saturday and Sunday. 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

0: WQUT with some of what's going on for FunFest this weekend. The Almost Crazy 3K Run Walk is Saturday night beginning at 7:58 p.m. from J. Fred Johnson Stadium on Fort Henry Drive in Kingsport, followed by the Nice Walker Children's Network Crazy 8's 8K Run at 8:58 p.m. Big Lawn's Vinyl Record Expo is on Sunday from 10 a.m. until 4 p.m. at the Kingsport Civic Auditorium, and admission is free. 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
1: WQUT with some of what's going on this weekend. The Behind the Book Festival is at the Kingsport Public Library in the Fort Henry Mall, Saturday from 10 till 4. Local authors will be selling and signing their books, plus we'll have discussion panels and a keynote speaker. The Back to School Bash at Still Creek Park in Bristol is Saturday from 11 until 1. They'll have free backpacks, supplies, food and fun for all ages. The Midsummer Vendors Market is Saturday from 11 until 4 at 534 Armstrong Drive in Kingsport. 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Doors open at 5 p.m. The Poor Billy's Band fires up at 6 in the parking lot. Cocktails and beer, food trucks, local vendors, face painting, snow cones, and more. 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This one is for everybody. And a portion of the proceeds will benefit Bridge Home No-Kill Animal Rescue. Get more details on the Freedom Hall and Johnson City events page at WQUT.com.
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0: Hey, this is Jerry George, and here's some of what's going on this week. There will be a vendor market on Saturday from 10 till 2 at 7485 West AJ Highway in Mosheim. You'll find a wide variety of merchandise, and setup funds benefit the Hunger First Angels and Elves program. 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
2: 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Just play the game one way. You hit a ball in the gap, run. 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
1: What we've got here is failure to communicate. 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So you get what we had here last week, which is the way he wants it. Well, he gets it. I don't like it.

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1: WQUT with Jerry George, and here are some of the live music shows this week. The Sounds of Summer concert Thursday night from 7 until 9 at the Downtown Center in Bristol will feature Marcus Puckett and 8 Second Ride. Slick Cadillac will play the third Thursday show at Cumberland Square Park in Bristol with food trucks, vendors, and more from 5 till 8 p.m. The Fridays After 5 concert from 6:30 until 8:30 at King Commons Park in Johnson City will feature Isaac Haddon. Music on the Square in downtown Jonesboro will feature Mal Cooper. Friday night from 7 until 9, the Broad Street Boogie will feature Sons of Sailors, a Jimmy Buffett tribute band in downtown Kingsport. Friday night around 8 o'clock following the Fun Fest Parade. And the Covered Bridge Jam Saturday night from 7 until 9 at Covered Bridge Park in Elizabethan will feature hometown heroes Daniel Grindstaff with special guest Trey Hensley. All of these shows are free and could change due to the weather. Take a lawn chair.
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0: WQUT with Jerry George, and here's some of what's going on this weekend. It's FunFest time in Kingsport. 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The Downtown Street Fair is Saturday from 10 until 2 on Broad Street in Kingsport. 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

0: WQUT with some of what's going on for FunFest this weekend. The Almost Crazy 3K Run Walk is Saturday night, beginning at 7:58 p.m. from J. Fred Johnson Stadium on Fort Henry Drive in Kingsport, followed by the Nicewalker Children's Network Crazy 8's 8K Run at 8:58 p.m. Big Lawn's Vinyl Record Expo is on Sunday from 10 a.m. until 4 p.m. at the Kingsport Civic Auditorium, and admission is free. 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

0: WQUT with some of what's going on this weekend. The Behind the Book Festival is at the Kingsport Public Library in the Fort Henry Mall Saturday from 10 till 4. 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Plus, we'll have discussion panels and a keynote speaker. The Back to School Bash at Still Creek Park in Bristol is Saturday from 11 until 1. They'll have free backpacks, supplies, food, and fun for all ages. The Midsummer Vendors Market is Saturday from 11 until 4 at 534 Armstrong Drive in Kingsport. And the 10-year anniversary bash is Saturday night at Tennessee Hills in Jonesboro. Doors open at 5 p.m. The Poor Billy's Band fires up at 6 in the parking lot. Cocktails and beer, food trucks, local vendors, face painting, snow cones, and more. 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And a portion of the proceeds will benefit Bridge Home No-Kill Animal Rescue. Get more details on the Freedom Hall and Johnson City events page at WQUT.com.
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11: If I were to ask you what makes for a good night's sleep, you'd probably say a dark, quiet room, not too many things on your mind. But every night when you go to get some Z's, how often do you really think about the temperature in your bedroom? Temperature may be one of the most underappreciated factors in sleep. That's according to the Senior Vice President of Research and Scientific Affairs at the National Sleep Foundation. We often hear about lights and screens and stress, but even modest changes in temperature and airflow can influence both how quickly you fall asleep and how deeply you stay asleep. Most experts will recommend a room temperature of 60 to 67 degrees Fahrenheit. You might also experiment with your sheets and what you actually wear to bed. Play around a bit and see what improves your sleep. You might be delightfully surprised. I'm Dr. Sanjay Gupta, helping you live a better life.
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Riding the wind since 1937.

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3: Good morning, I'm Don Hellman with WQUT Right Now News. Gas prices in Tennessee reversed course and moved more expensive over last week. Gas prices across the state rose an average of 13 cents. The average gas price in Tennessee is now $3.49 a gallon, which is 14 cents less than 1 month ago, but 69 cents higher than 1 year ago. Megan Cooper with AAA said given renewed upward pressure on crude oil, it's likely that we'll continue to see gas prices fluctuate again this week. Here in the Tri-Cities, gas is selling for an average of $3.45 a gallon. That's a 5 cent jump over last week, 19 cents less than a month ago, but still 64 cents higher than the same day a year ago. With WQUT News, I'm Don Hellman.
4: Beautiful Wednesday here with some mild temperatures in the 60s this morning. Hot and dry with lots of sunshine for your Wednesday afternoon, 91. Mid-60s tonight. More of the same on Thursday, hot and dry, 92 degrees. We'll see that chance of rain return on Friday with scattered storms becoming more noticeable over the weekend. From Storm Team Love Weather, I'm meteorologist Jeremy Eisenhoff.
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0: here's something you may have missed from the Woody and Wilcox Show.
1: So you're going out for the summer. You're going to do some sort of rental, VRBO or Airbnb or whatever the case may be. And weird things can happen. Is there anything you can do to prevent it?
2: Hey, guys. On the, like, cameras in the Airbnb VRBOs, there's, like, anti-surveillance stuff that will basically, like, ping listening or camera devices in an Airbnb so you know if they're there. I can't go into, you know, tons of detail. Maybe another caller knows the sophistication behind that, but there's plenty of horror stories and enough out there where there's technology to, like, protect yourself or, like, look for surveillance stuff on the front end of things. It's weird.
1: If you're going to a rental house and spending a few hours sweeping it with some sort of equipment, is that a little overboard?
3: Yes.
4: If it takes 2 hours, but what if it takes 10 minutes?
1: So I'm doing a little research here, and this is an emphasis on the little, but I've found protecting your privacy in vacation rentals requires a mix of optical detectors, RF signal scanners, and physical security barriers. These non-invasive, travel-friendly tools let you easily sweep for unauthorized cameras to block digital eavesdropping and secure your doors without damaging the rental property. I don't know. I'm not an expert. I hadn't even thought about this. I mean, we've jokingly talked about how I always look for cameras when I check into a hotel or anything. But I, you know, sometimes yes, sometimes no. It's not a big deal.
3: I think in people's heads, it's happening way more. I just Googled it, and they sell a machine at Walmart for $99 that'll sweep for microphones, cameras.
4: You just go in a room, and it picks up something if it's there.
3: Yep.
4: Okay, so that's easy if you do have that fear. But to your point, I think most people are good, and most people aren't trying to, you know, set up hidden cameras.
3: And your life's not that interesting. You're not that good in bed that people want to video record it.
4: Right, like, have at it. It's not that great. I mean, not the sex part. Well, my husband's listening.
1: Well, it's not.
4: Okay.
1: Devil's advocate, though. Remember, we heard earlier about they checked into the Airbnb or whatever it was, and there was a text from the owner, and it had a photo of their son jumping up and down on the bed in one of the bedrooms. And it was like, hey, your kid's not supposed to be jumping on the bed. And it was a picture.
4: And now you've disclosed that you have hidden cameras.
1: Yes. That's crazy.
4: You should have just let
1: I mean,
4: the kid
1: would that
4: jump.
1: Bother you then? Because now you're saying, like, oh, your sex isn't that good and you're not that interested. I mean, that's somebody's watching
4: kids
1: your
4: involved.
1: Kid.
4: Yeah. I mean, it's creepy.
1: Right.
4: But I don't think they're going to kidnap them, especially if they're jumping on the bed. And, you know, my kids are feral. Nobody wants them.
1: Well, that's all you care about is if they kidnap them?
4: No.
1: I mean, I feel like there's more to it than that.
3: She's hoping they'll kidnap.
1: Okay, that's fair. Understood that.
5: Morning, beanbags. So a few years ago, me and the boys took a fantasy football trip to the mountains, had to rent a place. As soon as we showed up, the guy who rented it gets a text and is like, hey, there's a dog there. And then we realized there's about 40 cameras throughout the house. So we said, we'll take them home, and then we unplugged the Wi-Fi. Dog stayed there for the weekend. Never showed up. Nothing ever came of it, but it was creepy because they would have watched us the whole weekend.
1: Who's watching a bunch of dudes on a fantasy football weekend? I mean, they could have seen the dog maybe coming in the door, like, you know, from the outside.
4: Yeah. If you found 40 cameras inside, odds are they've got a doorbell camera.
1: Yeah,
4: and they didn't
1: know.
4: Disclose that, and you're like, okay.
1: It's possible. I'm not saying it's not possible.
3: I'm calling BS.
1: But I feel like you would be able to tell a dog even if they had an outdoor camera, which is legal.
4: Mm-hmm.
1: That's all I'm saying. So I don't know.
3: Hey, your dog's jumping on the bed.
4: But 40 cameras, that's a lot. I'd be like, there's probably somebody hiding in a closet then.
1: Hey, your dog's hot.
4: Ew.
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7: WQUT with some of what's going on for FunFest this weekend. 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

0: That's not good.
1: She's starting to understand.
0: You know, she's 21, so you know relationships are still a new thing, and so you shouldn't probably get tripped by a guy that you're dating or just stop dating, one or the other. But before you get too excited about people calling in to praise you and having their day turned around, there is this as well.
2: I was calling to tell Chelsea I just walked into a restaurant and Hot Rod Hearts was playing on the radio. Just thought she may want to know if they're on the boulevard tonight. Keep on loving Hot Rod Hearts
0: up on the boulevard tonight. Hell yeah.
1: I was almost over it.
0: I doubt that.
1: I hadn't heard it in like a couple days.
0: Yeah, Chelsea is often tortured by her husband by playing that song over and over again.
1: He was in a Hot Rod Hearts phase.
0: One more just to help you, because I know that there's something else that you've done for folks.
3: Good afternoon, Beanbags. Catching up on the podcast. And you guys were talking about diarrhea bright and early. Forgot to call this in last week. I actually got to use the guy's explanation as to how to spell diarrhea for the first time. My daughter's daycare needed to know that her belly was hurting, and I said it out loud as I spelled it. Dude, I always really, really have explosive anus. Look how fast that is. I'm still astounded that I can spell that word now.
0: So you are changing the world. I'm going to give you credit for that. I don't know that that's deserved, but you deserve it this morning. Plus, Woody Game Wednesday today, so it all balances out. So we've got that going for us, which is great. Yeah, it's going to be fun. Uh-huh. You're more than welcome to share your testimony, whatever it may be, 704-FEZ-3200, or if you're streaming us live on the iHeartRadio app, that's a great way, free, and you can take us with you wherever you go. 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
7: Good morning, I'm Don Hellman with WQUT Right Now News. A recent study by financial network CNBC determined Tennessee has the worst quality of life in the country. The study weighed factors like crime rates, air quality, and health care, in addition to cost and availability of child care, inclusiveness of state laws, and reproductive rights. Tennessee earned the bottom ranking for laws critics believe are aimed at Tennessee's LGBTQ+ community, as well as high crime rates, poor access to health care, and inadequate worker protections, according to the study. And Virginia reported fewer new unemployment claims in its latest weekly update. The number is one indicator of current labor market conditions across the Commonwealth. Job seekers in Southwest Virginia can use state and regional workforce offices for assistance. With WQUT News, I'm Don Hellman.
8: Beautiful Wednesday here with some mild temperatures in the 60s this morning. Hot and dry with lots of sunshine for your Wednesday afternoon, 91. Mid-60s tonight. More of the same on Thursday, hot and dry, 92 degrees. We'll see that chance of rain return on Friday with scattered storms becoming more noticeable over the weekend. From Storm Team Love Weather, I'm meteorologist Jeremy Eisenzoff.
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1: Obviously, if you're following along, you already know that one of the final four games in the World Cup was yesterday, and Spain beat France. Today, England plays Argentina. What's interesting, though, has nothing to do with what's going on in the field, because those things actually took a backseat to what I'm going to loosely call the other World Cup news that involved a guy who's not even in the World Cup anymore. And I want to play you some audio, and this has nothing to do with soccer, as a matter of fact. But you tell me what's going on here.
2: And even though Norway didn't make it to the semifinals, one of their most beloved players says he's walking away with good memories and, well, it's a very interesting souvenir. Take a look. Norway's Erling Haaland was spotted walking off the plane in Oslo carrying a $750 taxidermy raccoon. Oh. Look at the we'll see it in a little bit. The raccoon was drinking from a bottle. The raccoon was from Wild Bill's Western store in Dallas.
1: I'm going to pause it here. So first of all, I'm sure if you're on the internet at all, you have seen some of this imagery of this dude with his gift that he's taken back to Norway. But was there anything else that caught your ear in there?
3: She's mispronouncing the word raccoon. She did it three times in a row.
4: You guys have never heard the soft raccoon before?
1: I'm sorry?
4: The soft raccoon? Or it's more of a... Raccoon?
1: I don't think I ever have heard the soft raccoon before.
3: A raccoon?
4: Yeah, I've heard people pronounce it like that before. It's not all the time, but I'm not feeling as shocked by it.
2: Raccoon. Raccoon. Raccoon.
1: I don't think I've ever heard anyone say raccoon.
3: Never heard somebody say raccoon.
1: Well, and at first I thought it was a mistake, and then there was a couple of more raccoons in there, and I didn't realize there was such a thing as a soft raccoon. That's a new one for me as well this morning, Chelsea.
4: I just made it up.
3: Urban Dictionary for soft raccoon. I have Googled it, and Dr. Google says...
5: Raccoon. Raccoon.
3: That's the American pronunciation. If I flip it over to British...
5: Raccoon.
4: That's a different.
1: That's
4: too.
1: A raccoon. I've never heard that one either, but that's a whole different. Now we got three of them. Now I can't hear how it's supposed to sound. Right. I've already said it too many times.
2: Raccoon.
1: Huh.
5: Raccoon.
4: I don't know if you know this, but sometimes people pronounce things different ways.
1: That's unacceptable.
4: Regionally.
1: No.
4: Helicopter.
3: I think
4: ambulance.
3: Just a both are okay.
1: When Woody says helicopter or ambulance, that is just that's a Woodyism. I don't think there's anyone else who says that. But you're saying soft raccoon is a thing. No one else is like, oh, yeah, ambulance is a thing.
3: Photographer buddy.
1: Now, both, I'll buy. We've talked about Woody saying both, and I've heard a lot of people say both, so I'll buy that. I won't buy, I've never heard raccoon. I'm not going to say it's wrong, but I've never heard it before. And it became so distracting that I couldn't pay attention to the important news story at hand.
3: That it cost
1: about a grown man and a stuffed raccoon getting off an airplane.
3: $750
4: from Wild Bill's Emporium.
1: Probably is a bargain. I don't know what things normally cost when they've been taxidermied, but I feel like $750 is not necessarily over the top for your soft raccoon. So I don't know. Listen, I'm trying to be. I want to be educated, and clearly you've heard the show. We need that, and so I'm going to start with a soft raccoon, and work my way up to things that you might consider a little bit more important in life. And I don't know if there is anything, to be honest with you. If you haven't seen the video, by the way, of that guy, that's it's fun. And I thought it was live when I first saw it, because they show him getting off an airplane and walking down the steps, like down to the runway, and under his arm is a raccoon.
3: Nope, a raccoon.
1: And I thought, oh my God, is this something in another country that we don't know about, where people are taming raccoons and carrying them around with them? But it's not. It was taxidermied.
4: I didn't know you could fly with that. No, I do.
1: You didn't think you could fly with a taxidermied animal?
4: Yeah.
1: Well, first of all, I'm sure they're flying, you know, private or whatever it is.
3: Chartered.
1: And that's the whole reason, is so that they can bring their stuffed raccoons with them.
4: Right?
1: That's why you travel. First class or chartered.
3: Yeah.
1: So, yeah. Well, do yourself a favor and grab that. We can move forward. But now that we know that there are soft raccoons out there, I at least know how to handle myself moving forward.
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1: It's funny, one of our employees here at the radio station had a birthday yesterday, and in honor, they brought in food from a restaurant, which, by the way, was delicious. But it occurred to me as we got into it that there was salad, and then there were sandwiches that had lettuce on them. And it was only after I consumed a healthy amount that I realized, oh, that's right. There's that thing where they're talking about, oh, these cases of diarrhea going around the country. It continues to be one of the main headlines every day about this thing, and they don't know where it's coming from, but they wonder, is it caused often by, you know, bagged salads and those sorts of things? But there hasn't been anything identified, and so I thought, oh man, okay, well, I guess this will be a good test. And did anybody else enjoy some of the same foods yesterday?
2: I knew what I was doing, though, because I remembered that, and I told Woody I was going to eat the salad for the show just to see what would happen.
3: As she was spooning it onto her plate, I'm like, and she's like, I'm doing it for the show.
1: By the way, she came over to me, and I don't know that she said it to you, and she was like, do you think Woody's eating more salad now that we've teased him? One time, Chelsea was like, I've never seen Woody eat a salad, and now she believes that every time there's salad available, you're getting it just to show her that you do, in fact, eat salad.
3: I think she just doesn't remember. Every time they have a salad out there, I have some.
1: By the way, I don't know if you saw now, and this is not anything that's confirmed, but there are reports that Taco Bell is under investigation. Remember, we mentioned that they were like, hey, we're going to voluntarily take some of the things off of our menu just out of an abundance of caution. And now there's this.
4: A new report that says health officials are investigating Taco Bell as a potential part of the Cyclospora parasitic outbreak, sickening thousands of people across the U.S. The Washington Post cites two anonymous sources close to the investigation. Taco Bell has removed several items from its menu in some areas as a precaution. Michigan's health department has pointed to lettuce or other salad greens as a potential source of the outbreak there, and says some people infected with the parasite did not eat at Taco Bell.
1: So I don't know if that's just BS or obviously, you know, legitimate sources reporting that they're under investigation, although anonymous sources. So I don't know what that means.
2: They think that Taco Bell believed that they are the epicenter of this and pulled the menu items, and they're keeping it secret from people. So Taco Bell solved it before the CDC?
1: I don't know that that's accurate at all, but it's fascinating to note it that somebody is investigating.
3: I bet there are more scientists working at Taco Bell than the CDC, right? I
2: mean, everybody got fired.
3: There have been cutbacks, and there's like one guy at the CDC.
1: I did just see that they laid off 5,200 employees at the CDC. Yeah, anybody work in a place where people are getting laid off? I feel like this is we can all probably relate to something like this. They said that was 10% of the workforce that they laid off.
3: It's interesting that you bring up the Taco Bell thing, because Chelsea and I saw somebody yesterday naming another company, a bagged salad company. And I'm not going to say it, because Chelsea and I both looked at each other and were like, this was a person who was like, get it out of your refrigerator. Tell your friends. I got it. My family got it. Here's what's happening. And I was like, that's a bold statement. That was lawsuit level language of blame.
1: And it was someone, in big media?
2: It was just somebody.
3: Social media.
2: Online, but it was a very long post about, my family got it here, the symptoms and everything. It didn't feel like crazy when I was reading it. But this person did come out and name a name of a salad company that also does other produce, and I was like, that's a bold statement. And it wasn't like there was no like hesitation about it,
3: right?
2: So like, you can share this, you can
3: tell your friends,
2: all of it.
3: And I was like, that's
2: we'll see, because I've been monitoring this. I have my own theories, and I'm shocked it's taken this long to figure it out, so I want to see how this plays out.
3: But it would make sense, because you figure a salad company like that not only does bagged salads, but they probably have a division that caters to
2: fast food
3: and other restaurants.
2: And more than just Taco Bell. So that makes sense to me.
1: Well, I'll tell you what's interesting in a good way is the number one trending thing this morning as you wake up is simply the word pizza. And I thought, that's odd. And this has nothing to do with this outbreak of diarrhea. But it is something that you might be interested in. So stand by. We'll get to that coming up.
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7: Good morning, I'm Don Hellman with WQUT Right Now News. Jury selection began Monday for the trial of a man charged with first-degree murder in the 2021 death of a 10-month-old in Bristol, Tennessee. Alexander Pender was 28 at the time of his arrest. A Sullivan County grand jury indicted him after police reportedly found the infant unresponsive at a Bristol, Tennessee apartment in September 2021. Forensic analysis later ruled that the child's death was a homicide. Pender was named the suspect. He pleaded not guilty and his bond was set at $1 million. And Kingsport Parks and Recreation is planning Fur Fest as part of FunFest 2026. The event is designed for dogs and their people at Dogwood Park. Organizers say the program will include pet-friendly activities and community vendors. With WQUT News, I'm Don Hellman.
8: 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I'm Jacob Townsend. World Cup semifinal, first of two yesterday in Dallas, saw Spain defeat France in a little bit of an upset. 2-0, Spain gets the win there over France. France now drops into the third place game on Saturday in Miami. Spain moves into the championship match on Sunday in New Jersey. They'll wait now today for the second semifinals. It's Argentina against England at 3 o'clock this afternoon in Atlanta. Last night in the Major League All-Star Game, it was dominance on the mound from the American League. A shutout performance and 15 strikeouts by the pitchers from the American League side, as they only gave up 3 hits to the National League side throughout the entire game. American League take the win 4-0 there over the National League last night in Philadelphia. Cody Bellinger of the Yankees is your All-Star Game MVP for the 2-run single in the first inning. And media days start next week for ETSU and Tennessee. For the Bucks, it'll be Charlie Brown and Brendan LeBlanc going with Will Healy of the SoCon Media Days. For Tennessee, Arion Carter, Deshaun Bishop, and Jeremiah Thielander will be with Josh Heupel in Tampa on Monday. I'm Jacob Townsend, WQUT Sports.
9: Beautiful Wednesday here with some mild temperatures in the 60s this morning. Hot and dry with lots of sunshine for your Wednesday afternoon, 91. Mid-60s tonight. More of the same on Thursday, hot and dry, 92 degrees. We'll see that chance of rain return on Friday with scattered storms becoming more noticeable over the weekend. From Storm Team Love Weather, I'm meteorologist Jeremy Eisenhoff.
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0: would go in for training, he'd be like, all right, put your legs in the stirrups.
1: And I just like, can't play soccer.
2: Quote, Senegal's team doctor lacked the specialist background needed to support the squad during the World Cup, said the president of the country's football federation on Monday.
1: Who hired him? Who hired him? Like, somebody hired him.
2: The team doctor was, quote, trained as a gynecologist, and the issue was discovered late and had raised concern among players about the level of medical support available. And that's, I mean, that's, listen.
1: Wait, but he had some kind of something in sports medicine or physical therapy type thing. You can't just be a gynecologist and then go and be the trainer for a sports team.
0: You're just, listen, Chelsea, hey, you're, are you a doctor? Yes, I am. Welcome to the team, doctor.
2: Listen, I don't know. I don't even know if it's all accurate. Maybe these are excuses that if somebody has come up with to try and explain away the loss. Sounds I don't like know. It. But the point for sure is never heard that as an excuse. I don't care whether it's true, whether it's false, whether it had an effect, if it is true. None of that matters. Have you ever heard anyone use that as an excuse? And by the way, every professional sports team has a team doctor. Mm-hmm. It's not limited to soccer. Every NBA team has a team doctor. Unrelated, I think, when Chelsea had one of her kids, her gyno was the official gyno of the Charlotte Bobcats. Which was different from saying your team got doctor was right. trained as a gynecologist. I think this was more of a sort of a, what do you call it, sponsorship thing.
0: Well, I know in hockey, they have a team doctor as well, and they typically use gynecologists. Well, because you have, hockey has periods, and so instead of halves or quarters.
3: Keep being douchey, brother. Yeah.
1: I feel like we're having a week.
2: It's a period joke, Chels, is what's happening there.
0: The look of disappointment on Cobain's face made that worth it.
1: I actually met one of the team doctors for our local hockey team through my son's soccer team. Mm-hmm. And she was great. And I did not ask her if she was trained in gynecology.
2: Well,
1: so next season.
2: You will now.
1: I will.
2: Because the folks in Senegal have concerns about whether their lack of success in the World Cup was the team doctor being trained as a gynecologist. So if we do get into Woody Game Wednesday and you don't do well, maybe there's an extra added excuse for you. Something about gynecology. Mm-hmm. That seems like a solid one. Appreciate everybody who's guessing what we're going to do on Woody Game Wednesday. We'll get to some of that next.
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8: 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Good morning, I'm Don Hellman with WQUT Right Now News. A Blundell woman was arrested Friday after she allegedly financially exploited a family member who was in the hospital. According to a release from the Sullivan County Sheriff's Office, 49-year-old Julie Kitzmiller was arrested after a grand jury returned an indictment against her for one count of financial exploitation of an elderly, vulnerable adult and three counts of identity theft. The release stated a complainant reported that loans had been obtained in the victim's name, and several charges were incurred on the victim's bank account while she was in the hospital. In Bristol, Tennessee's holding Wreckfest as part of Parks and Recreation Month. The event will feature music, inflatables, games, crafts, and food. City officials say the goal is to connect families with local recreation programs. Attendees should check the city schedule for the final time and location. With WQUT News, I'm Don Hellman.
9: 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I'm Jacob Townsend. World Cup semifinal, first of two yesterday in Dallas, saw Spain defeat France in a little bit of an upset. 2-0, Spain gets the win there over France. France now drops into the third place game on Saturday in Miami. Spain moves into the championship match on Sunday in New Jersey. They'll wait now today for the second semifinals. It's Argentina against England at 3 o'clock this afternoon. In Atlanta, Last night in the Major League All-Star game, it was dominance on the mound from the American League, a shutout performance and 15 strikeouts by the pitchers from the American League side, as they only gave up 3 hits to the National League side throughout the entire game. American League take the win 4-0 there over the National League last night in Philadelphia. Cody Bellinger of the Yankees is your All-Star game MVP for the 2-run single in the first inning. And media days start next week for ETSU and Tennessee. For the Bucks, it'll be Charlie Brown and Brendan LeBlanc going with Will Healy of the SoCon Media Days. For Tennessee, Arian Carter, Deshaun Bishop, and Jeremiah Thielander will be with Josh Heupel in Tampa on Monday. I'm Jacob Townsend, WQT Sports.
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12: Beautiful Wednesday here with some mild temperatures in the 60s this morning. Hot and dry with lots of sunshine for your Wednesday afternoon, 91. Mid-60s tonight. More of the same on Thursday, hot and dry, 92 degrees. We'll see that chance of rain return on Friday with scattered storms becoming more noticeable over the weekend. From Storm Team Love Weather, I'm meteorologist Jeremy Eisenzoff.
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4: Good morning, I'm Don Hellman with WQUT Right Now News. A recent study by financial network CNBC determined Tennessee has the worst quality of life in the country. The study weighed factors like crime rates, air quality, and health care, in addition to cost and availability of child care, inclusiveness of state laws, and reproductive rights. Tennessee earned the bottom ranking for laws critics believe are aimed at Tennessee's LGBTQ plus community, as well as high crime rates, poor access to health care, and inadequate worker protections, according to the study. And Virginia reported fewer new unemployment claims in its latest weekly update. The number is one indicator of current labor market conditions across the Commonwealth. Job seekers in Southwest Virginia can use state and regional workforce offices for assistance. With WQUT News, I'm Don Hellman.
5: 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I'm Jacob Townsend. World Cup semifinal, first of two yesterday in Dallas, saw Spain defeat France in a little bit of an upset. 2-0, Spain gets the win there over France. France now drops into the third place game on Saturday in Miami. Spain moves into the championship match on Sunday in New Jersey. They'll wait now today for the second semifinals. It's Argentina against England at 3 o'clock this afternoon in Atlanta. Last night in the Major League All-Star Game, it was dominance on the mound from the American League. A shutout performance and 15 strikeouts by the pitchers from the American League side, as they only gave up 3 hits to the National League side throughout the entire game. American League take the win 4-0 there over the National League last night in Philadelphia. Cody Bellinger of the Yankees is your All-Star Game MVP for the 2-run single in the first inning. And media day start next week for ETSU and Tennessee. For the Bucks, it'll be Charlie Brown and Brendan LeBlanc going with Will Healy of the SoCon Media Days. For Tennessee, Arion Carter, Deshaun Bishop, and Jeremiah Thielander will be with Josh Heupel in Tampa on Monday. I'm Jacob Townsend, WQUT Sports.
6: Beautiful Wednesday here with some mild temperatures in the 60s this morning. Hot and dry with lots of sunshine for your Wednesday afternoon, 91. Mid-60s tonight. More of the same on Thursday, hot and dry, 92 degrees. We'll see that chance of rain return on Friday with scattered storms becoming more noticeable over the weekend. From Storm Team Love Weather, I'm meteorologist Jeremy Eisenhoff.
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7: Good morning, I'm Don Hellman with WQUT Right Now News. A Blountville woman was arrested Friday after she allegedly financially exploited a family member who was in the hospital. According to a release from the Sullivan County Sheriff's Office, 49-year-old Julie Kitzmiller was arrested after a grand jury returned an indictment against her for one count of financial exploitation of an elderly, vulnerable adult, and three counts of identity theft. The release stated a complainant reported that loans had been obtained in the victim's name, and several charges were incurred on the victim's bank account while she was in the hospital. In Bristol, Tennessee, is holding Rec Fest as part of Parks and Recreation Month. The event will feature music, inflatables, games, crafts, and food. City officials say the goal is to connect families with local recreation programs. Attendees should check the city schedule for the final time and location. With WQUT News, I'm Don Hellman.
2: 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I'm Jacob Townsend. World Cup semifinal, first of two yesterday in Dallas, saw Spain defeat France in a little bit of an upset. 2-0, Spain gets the win there over France. France now drops into the third place game on Saturday in Miami. Spain moves into the championship match on Sunday in New Jersey. They'll wait now today for the second semifinals. It's Argentina against England at 3 o'clock this afternoon in Atlanta. Last night in the Major League All-Star Game, it was dominance on the mound from the American League. A shutout performance and 15 strikeouts by the pitchers from the American League side, as they only gave up three hits to the National League side throughout the entire game. American League take the win 4-0 there over the National League last night in Philadelphia. Cody Bellinger of the Yankees is your All-Star Game MVP with a two-run single in the first inning. And media day start next week for ETSU and Tennessee. For the Bucs, it'll be Charlie Brown and Brendan LeBlanc going with Will Healy of the SoCon Media Days. For Tennessee, Arian Carter, Deshaun Bishop, and Jeremiah Tealander will be with Josh Heupel in Tampa on Monday. I'm Jacob Townsend, WQUT Sports.
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10: Beautiful Wednesday here with some mild temperatures in the 60s this morning. Hot and dry with lots of sunshine for your Wednesday afternoon, 91. Mid-60s tonight. More of the same on Thursday, hot and dry, 92 degrees. We'll see that chance of rain return on Friday, with scattered storms becoming more noticeable over the weekend. From Storm Team 11 Weather, I'm meteorologist Jeremy Eisenhoff.
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15: A Better Life with Dr. Sanjay Gupta.
16: We talk a lot here about ultra-processed foods and the many ways in which they can negatively impact your health. They've been linked to weight gain, obesity, type 2 diabetes, cardiovascular disease, even cancer. And now a new study out of UCSF found that high ultra-processed food intake was associated with something called intramuscular fat, which is exactly what it sounds like. That's fat inside your muscles, which can cause them to become weaker. Now, in this particular study, the researchers noticed more wear and tear and pain in people's knees because of weakened thigh muscles. Cutting back on ultra-processed foods isn't easy. The CDC estimates at least half the calories in our diet come from ultra-processed foods. But if you're looking to eat cleaner, cutting out sugar-sweetened beverages, that may be the best number one thing you can do to try and get started. I'm Dr. Sanjay Gupta, helping you live a better life.
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It's Queen with Fat Bottom Girls as we kick off the 10 o'clock hour on this Wednesday morning with Bud. Here's T-Rex and Bang a Gong. Let's get it on. It's Tri-Cities Classic Rock 101.5 WQUT.

0: Mild temperatures in the 60s this morning, hot and dry with lots of sunshine for your Wednesday afternoon, 91, mid-60s tonight. More of the same on Thursday, hot and dry, 92 degrees. We'll see that chance of rain return on Friday with scattered storms becoming more noticeable over the weekend. From Storm Team Love Weather, I'm meteorologist Jeremy Eisenzoff.
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That's Eric Clapton. It's Cocaine as we rock and roll our way towards the 11 o'clock hour on this Wednesday morning. Hope you are having a wonderful day, middle of the week already, headed towards another weekend. That's a good thing.

0: That's from Live at the Budokan. It's Cheap Trick, and I want you to want me on a rock and roll Wednesday morning with Bud. Headed towards the 11 o'clock hour, some great rock and roll on the way. Of course, your classic rock lunch comes up in the noontime hour. Now, we've got your chance to win an Indian Sport Chief motorcycle from Tennessee Hills and WQUT. 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
2: WQUT with Jerry George, and here are some of the live music shows this week. The Sounds of Summer Concert Thursday night from 7 until 9 at the Downtown Center in Bristol will feature Marcus Puckett and 8 Second Ride. Slick Cadillac will play the third Thursday show at Cumberland Square Park in Bristol with food trucks, vendors, and more from 5 till 8 p.m. The Fridays After 5 concert from 6:30 until 8:30 at King Commons Park in Johnson City will feature Isaac Haddon. Music on the Square in downtown Jonesboro will feature Mal Cooper. Friday night from 7 until 9, the Broad Street Boogie will feature Sons of Sailors, a Jimmy Buffett tribute band in downtown Kingsport. Friday night around 8 o'clock following the Fun Fest Parade. And the Covered Bridge Jam Saturday night from 7 until 9 at Covered Bridge Park in Elizabethan will feature hometown heroes Daniel Grindstaff with special guest Trey Hensley. All of these shows are free and could change due to the weather. Take a lawn chair.
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16: A better life with Dr. Sanjay Gupta.
17: When we talk about how much exercise someone should get, current guidelines call for about 150 minutes of moderate intensity exercise or 75 minutes of vigorous intensity exercise every week. New study out of the UK makes a strong case for vigorous exercise if and when you can do it. Now, researchers determined that even little bursts of vigorous exercise can significantly reduce someone's risk of 8 different diseases: dementia, type 2 diabetes, fatty liver disease, chronic respiratory disease, chronic kidney disease, immune-mediated inflammatory diseases, major cardiovascular events, and atrial fibrillation. We're not talking about complicated training programs here. Just work with what you can into your everyday life. If you are breathless and unable to speak in complete sentences, then you've hit the mark. I'm Dr. Sanjay Gupta, helping you live a better life.
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0: temperatures in the 60s this morning. Hot and dry with lots of sunshine for your Wednesday afternoon, 91. Mid-60s tonight. More of the same on Thursday, hot and dry, 92 degrees. We'll see that chance of rain return on Friday with scattered storms becoming more noticeable over the weekend. From Storm Team Love Weather, I'm meteorologist Jeremy Eisenzoff.
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Riding the wind since 1937.

Heading into the 11 o'clock hour on your Wednesday morning with Bud the Chain from Fleetwood Mac. How about some rock and roll? 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

0: Temperatures in the 60s this morning, hot and dry with lots of sunshine for your Wednesday afternoon, 91, mid-60s tonight. More of the same on Thursday, hot and dry, 92 degrees. We'll see that chance of rain return on Friday with scattered storms becoming more noticeable over the weekend. From Storm Team 11 Weather, I'm meteorologist Jeremy Eisenzoff.
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0: It's 38 special, and hold on loosely. You got some splaining to do as we rock and roll our way towards the noontime hour on this Wednesday with Bud. 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
2: WQUT with Jerry George, and here's some of what's going on this weekend. 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
15: A better life with Dr. Sanjay Gupta.
16: When you need your body to perform, but some of your muscles are having trouble, other muscles can sometimes help compensate. This is a great thing short term, but long term it can lead to serious and even chronic aches and pains. So if you've got nagging stiffness or irritation somewhere, don't push through it. Try to figure out why it's happening and how you can correct it. Strength and conditioning specialist Dana Santa says, performing exercises at a deliberate tempo makes it easier to notice when the wrong muscles are taking over, and also gives the intended muscles a chance to engage before that compensation kicks in. Dana suggests that starting with primary movement patterns such as squatting, hinging, pushing, pulling, rotating, and core can help make compensation easiest to identify and to address. I'm Dr. Sanjay Gupta, helping you live a better life.
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0: temperatures in the 60s this morning. Hot and dry with lots of sunshine for your Wednesday afternoon, 91. Mid-60s tonight. More of the same on Thursday, hot and dry, 92 degrees. We'll see that chance of rain return on Friday with scattered storms becoming more noticeable over the weekend. From Storm Team Love Weather, I'm meteorologist Jeremy Eisenhoff.
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Riding the wind since 1937.

Just like that, we've entered into a Wednesday afternoon. Guns N' Roses from The Appetite with Sweet Child of Mine. It's the Classic Rock Lunch, and it's Tuesday's Gone. It's Lynyrd Skynyrd at WQUT.

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4: If I were to ask you what makes for a good night's sleep, you'd probably say a dark, quiet room, not too many things on your mind. But every night when you go to get some Z's, how often do you really think about the temperature in your bedroom? Temperature may be one of the most underappreciated factors in sleep. That's according to the Senior Vice President of Research and Scientific Affairs at the National Sleep Foundation. We often hear about lights and screens and stress, but even modest changes in temperature and airflow can influence both how quickly you fall asleep and how deeply you stay asleep. Most experts will recommend a room temperature of 60 to 67 degrees Fahrenheit. You might also experiment with your sheets and what you actually wear to bed. Play around a bit and see what improves your sleep. You might be delightfully surprised. I'm Dr. Sanjay Gupta, helping you live a better life.
5: Temperatures in the 60s this morning, hot and dry with lots of sunshine for your Wednesday afternoon, 91. Mid-60s tonight, more of the same on Thursday, hot and dry, 92 degrees. We'll see that chance of rain return on Friday with scattered storms becoming more noticeable over the weekend. From Storm Team Love Weather, I'm meteorologist Jeremy Eisenzoff.
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One of those are the best of both worlds from Van Halen in the Classic Rock Lunch on your Wednesday afternoon. And right now, it's your chance to win a $25 gift card from the Purple Cow on Stone Drive in Kingsport, an excellent destination for lunch or dinner. And all you have to do is give me a call at 423-477-1015 and be caller number 10 to win. Do it right now. Good luck. Here's the Spirit in the Sky from Norman Greenbaum. The Classic Rock Lunch continues at WQUT.

0: It's Queen with Bohemian Rhapsody on this Wednesday afternoon. Congratulations to Michelle Rogers from Over in Irwin. She was caller number 10. Now, Michelle has got for herself a $25 gift card from the Purple Cow in Kingsport. What a great place for lunch or dinner down there on Stone Drive. You know the place. It is outstanding. Great burgers and hot dogs and sandwiches and all sorts of neat stuff. I mean, their menu is absolutely massive. They'll take care of whatever it is you're looking for. Great sides as well. And, of course, they're world known for those incredible hand-spun milkshakes and over 60 of them to choose from. So go by and try it out for yourself. Next time you're looking for lunch or dinner, think Purple Cow. They'll take good care of you, just like they do us as our Classic Rock Lunch Partner of the Week. You'll have another chance to win again tomorrow, so keep your ears peeled and stick around for rock and roll from Stevie Nicks and Creedence Clearwater Revival coming up at WQUT.
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2: WQUT with some of what's going on for FunFest this weekend. 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
7: I'm feeling lucky to have my college-age kids home with me for a few weeks this summer. And one of the things I know we're going to be talking about, AI. I've started to use it more often at the hospital to get fresh takes on patient problems that I'm trying to solve. And for my girls, well, I know that they are navigating college now with these new powerful tools. Something, frankly, that you and I couldn't have even imagined when we were in school. But while it may be tempting to outsource your studying and your work to these large language models, I beg you not to. And that's because AI chatbots tend to reproduce what researchers call weird viewpoints. That's an acronym: Western, Educated, Industrialized, Rich, and Democratic. Look, AI isn't going away, and admittedly, it can be a really powerful tool, but you don't want it doing your thinking for you. I'm Dr. Sanjay Gupta, helping you live a better life.
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0: temperatures in the 60s this morning. Hot and dry with lots of sunshine for your Wednesday afternoon, 91. Mid-60s tonight. More of the same on Thursday, hot and dry, 92 degrees. We'll see that chance of rain return on Friday with scattered storms becoming more noticeable over the weekend. From Storm Team 11 Weather, I'm meteorologist Jeremy Eisenhoff.
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0: Creedence Clearwater Revival, have you ever seen the rain as we make our way through this beautiful Wednesday afternoon? How about Lonesome George Thorogood? One bourbon, one scotch, one beer at Tri-Cities Classic Rock, 101.5 WQUT.
1: I want to tell you a story about the house went blue. I come home one Friday, had to tell the landlady I done lost my job. She said, that don't confront me, long as I get my money next Friday. 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
1: Rumors spreading around in that Texas town about the shack outside the game. 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

0: ZZ Top. 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Rolling towards the 2 o'clock hour on your Wednesday afternoon with Bud. Don't forget, this weekend going to be another block party weekend. 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
2: WQUT with some of what's going on this weekend. The Behind the Book Festival is at the Kingsport Public Library in the Fort Henry Mall, Saturday from 10 till 4. 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The Back to School Bash at Still Creek Park in Bristol is Saturday from 11 until 1. 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Doors open at 5 p.m. The Poor Billy's Band fires up at 6 in the parking lot. Cocktails and beer, food trucks, local vendors, face painting, snow cones, and more. 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And a portion of the proceeds will benefit Bridge Home No-Kill Animal Rescue. Get more details on the Freedom Hall and Johnson City events page at WQUT.com.
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13: A better life with Dr. Sanjay Gupta.
14: We talk a lot here about ultra-processed foods and the many ways in which they can negatively impact your health. They've been linked to weight gain, obesity, type 2 diabetes, cardiovascular disease, even cancer. And now a new study out of UCSF found that high ultra-processed food intake was associated with something called intramuscular fat, which is exactly what it sounds like. That's fat inside your muscles, which can cause them to become weaker. Now, in this particular study, the researchers noticed more wear and tear and pain in people's knees because of weakened thigh muscles. Cutting back on ultra-processed foods isn't easy. The CDC estimates at least half the calories in our diet come from ultra-processed foods. But if you're looking to eat cleaner, cutting out sugar-sweetened beverages, that may be the best number one thing you can do to try and get started. I'm Dr. Sanjay Gupta, helping you live a better life.
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0: Temperatures in the 60s this morning, hot and dry with lots of sunshine for your Wednesday afternoon, 91. Mid-60s tonight, more of the same on Thursday, hot and dry, 92 degrees. We'll see that chance of rain return on Friday with scattered storms becoming more noticeable over the weekend. From Storm Team 11 Weather, I'm meteorologist Jeremy Eisenhoff.
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That's Lynyrd Skynyrd, the Simple Man. Rolling into the 2 o'clock hour, rolling downhill on this Wednesday afternoon. Here's Rush. 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

0: temperatures in the 60s this morning. Hot and dry with lots of sunshine for your Wednesday afternoon, 91. Mid-60s tonight. More of the same on Thursday, hot and dry, 92 degrees. We'll see that chance of rain return on Friday with scattered storms becoming more noticeable over the weekend. From Storm Team Love Weather, I'm meteorologist Jeremy Eisenhoff.
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That's Roadhouse Blues from The Doors. Outstanding rock and roll on this Wednesday afternoon. Here's the fabulous Thunderbirds. And wrap it up, I'll take it. 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

0: Judas Priest, Living After Midnight. You bet your bippy. On a rock and roll Wednesday afternoon with Bud, time for me to get up and get on down the road. Buzz will be along next. He's got your 4 o'clock deep cut, your 5 o'clock traffic jam, all the excitement that goes along with hearing Buzz on the radio. 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
2: Hey, this is Jerry George, and here's some of what's going on this week. There will be a vendor market on Saturday from 10 till 2 at 7485 West AJ Highway in Mosheim. 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
7: I'm feeling lucky to have my college-age kids home with me for a few weeks this summer. And one of the things I know we're going to be talking about, AI. I've started to use it more often at the hospital to get fresh takes on patient problems that I'm trying to solve. And for my girls, well, I know that they are navigating college now with these new powerful tools, something frankly that you and I couldn't have even imagined when we were in school. But while it may be tempting to outsource your studying and your work to these large language models, I beg you not to. And that's because AI chatbots tend to reproduce what researchers call weird viewpoints. That's an acronym. Western, educated, industrialized, rich, and democratic. Look, AI isn't going away. And admittedly, it can be a really powerful tool. But you don't want it doing your thinking for you. I'm Dr. Sanjay Gupta, helping you live a better life.
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0: temperatures in the 60s this morning. Hot and dry with lots of sunshine for your Wednesday afternoon, 91. Mid-60s tonight. More of the same on Thursday, hot and dry, 92 degrees. We'll see that chance of rain return on Friday with scattered storms becoming more noticeable over the weekend. From Storm Team Love Weather, I'm meteorologist Jeremy Eisenhoff.
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0: Going to be a mild night, overnight low to 67. Tomorrow we've got partly cloudy skies, a hot day on tap, high at 92. Can't rule out a stray shower or storm. Tomorrow night, partly cloudy, 68 your low. And on Friday, we've got a good chance of scattered shower and thunderstorm activity in the afternoon and evening, our high at 90. From Storm Team Live Viper 11 Weather, I'm Chief Meteorologist Mark Reynolds.
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1: Yo.
0: Hey, Buzz.
1: The Whiskey King. What's up, buddy?
0: Not much, man. What are you up to, brother?
1: Listen, I just found out, I just heard that you've got a big bash happening this Saturday. It's like your 10th anniversary at Tennessee Hills.
0: Yeah, man. We've got 10 years of being rowdy under our belt in downtown Jonesboro. And, man, we can't wait to celebrate with everybody and see a lot of familiar faces down there. It's going to be a great day, man. I can't wait to see everybody.
1: Okay, so this is in Jonesboro. And so was this the very first location?
0: Yeah, so this is a location that my wife Jessica and I started in 2014, and then we got the doors open in 2016, so technically 10 years. It's the OG location, man. It's Tennessee Hills was founded in Jonesboro, Tennessee. That's our hometown, and we're very proud of it, and we can't wait to get back down there and get a little rowdy with some folks down there.
1: Man, I heard that you and Jessica were actually sleeping on air mattresses at the venue inside Tennessee Hills in Jonesboro and working on the decor, you know, all everything that needed to be done. You guys were doing yourselves.
0: Yeah, absolutely. We got very grassroots, and you know, we were 25 years old at the time, and
1: that's,
0: you know,
1: awesome,
0: broke,
1: man,
0: as hell.
1: Yeah,
0: broke as hell, and we went all in. We quit our corporate jobs at Eastman Chemical Company and went all in. And Jessica hung right in there with me the whole time, and we absolutely slept on an air mattress inside the gift shop, and very humble beginnings down there. And you know, we paid our dues. And
1: you had your dog there too, didn't you?
0: Yeah, Jack, you know, Jack was a very key part of the Tennessee Hills brand. He's on our logo. He's in a lot of our branding. And, you know, Jack was the dog, man. He would sit outside on a whiskey barrel and stop traffic. And everybody loved to come and see old Jack, man. But he was the best dog to ever live. And, but yeah, we're very excited, man. We've got this Saturday, July 18th. All day long festivities. We have food trucks. We have live music by the Po' Billy band, and inflatables. Man, it's just going to be such a good time, and I can't wait to have our homecoming in downtown Jonesboro.
1: Well, Stephen, congratulations, buddy, on 10 years in Jonesboro. I just think it's awesome, and I love how it started, man. Living at the place, and you got your dog down there, man. You're busting your tail. You got it open after about a year and a half, 2 years, and now you're rocking it out.
0: Yep. Rocking and rolling, man. And, Buzz, we got to give a shout out to everybody out there that has supported Tennessee Hills throughout the last decade, because we couldn't even get close to where we're at right now without the love and support of our local community. And so want to give a shout out to everybody out there that's been to Tennessee Hills, and especially you guys for helping promote Tennessee Hills. And I'm really looking forward to what the next decade holds.
1: Buddy, it's all good. We'll catch you this weekend. Again, congratulations, okay?

Cumulus Media Station. 101.5 WQUT Johnson City, Kingsport, Bristol, Tennessee. 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Riding the wind since 1937.

101.5 WQUT, the Tri-Cities Classic Rock. Aerosmith, Walk This Way. And yes, it's Buzz. And it's time for the 4 o'clock deep cut. We do it every weekday at around 4 p.m. We dig into the QUT archives. We pull out a gem. We dust it off and we throw it on the air. And we hope that you like it. And if you don't, well, we'll have to try again tomorrow. Make sure you're tuned in. On this date in 2018, November Rain by Guns N' Roses. Great song, great video. And actually, it became the first 90s video to pass a billion. Yes, a billion with a B. A billion views on YouTube. And the next closest 90s video was from the Zombies, or I should say Zombie by the Cranberries, at 739 million. So I was thinking about Guns N' Roses today, and I thought, you know what? We have not heard, I have not played what I think is a pretty great song from Guns N' Roses. It's called Yesterday's. Today's deep cut right here on QUT.

0: 101.5 WQUT, the Tri-Cities Classic Rock. Van Halen, Running with the Devil. And yes, it's Buzz. Happy Wednesday. Now, I've got Budweiser here in the studio. He didn't know we were going to go live, but I've got a question. So yesterday, I saw that Facebook post that went out that you were sporting your Budweiser ball cap, and it was huge. I mean, people were loving it, right? But then, I saw the captain comment and say, "Happy birthday, Bud." And I said, "Whoa, whoa, whoa, whoa, whoa. It's not Bud's birthday, is it? It's not Bud's birthday, is it?"
1: It was.
0: We're on the air. Thank you. So, was it your birthday?
1: Yes.
0: It was?
1: Yes.
0: It was?
1: Oh, yeah. Yeah, whole year. Yeah.
0: All right, well, happy birthday, man. Thanks, man. I mean, I would have told you that yesterday, but you didn't tell me.
1: That's fine. It's no big deal.
0: We were out there hanging out, looking at the horses together and talking about horses, and you never said, "It's my birthday."
1: I told the horses.
0: You told the horses?
1: Yeah.
0: What did they say?
1: They said happy birthday.
0: I bet they did. All right, ladies and gentlemen, Budweiser is officially another year older. I guess I can say congratulations, and once again, buddy. Wait a minute. Hold on. See?
1: Well, you got to hit the button.
0: Hold on a second. I was really unprepared for this. I was not planning this, but I just remembered this. Now, come on, pull up, man. How come this? Our gear rarely, rarely works when you need it to.
1: It's all about the technology.
0: It's like my sex life.
1: It's all about the technology.
0: I don't know if they got something for that. Hold on.

0: Going to be a mild night. Overnight low to 67. Tomorrow we've got partly cloudy skies. A hot day on tap, high at 92. Can't rule out a stray shower or storm. Tomorrow night, partly cloudy, 68 your low. And on Friday, we've got a good chance of scattered shower and thunderstorm activity in the afternoon and evening. Our high at 90. From Storm Team Live Viper 11 Weather, I'm Chief Meteorologist Mark Reynolds.
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0: 101.5 WQUT, the Tri-Cities Classic Rock. 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
3: Everyone poops. It's not just the name of a classic potty training book. It's a universal truth. Even though everyone does it, almost no one wants to talk about it. Dr. Tricia Pasricha wants to change that. She's the author of a new book. It's called You've Been Pooping All Wrong. And she says there are three critical P's of pooping. The first is propulsion. Both the voluntary push you exert and the involuntary contractions that happen naturally within your body. Top line, when you feel the need to go, don't hold it.

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Riding the wind since 1937.

0: hands. Too much time on my...
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101.5 WQUT, the Tri-Cities Classic Rock. John Mellencamp, Jack and Diane. John and his band have been rehearsing. Where were they? I mean, they weren't in Bloomington, right? I think down in Evansville, Indiana, but they are ready to hit the road. That's going to be a great tour. And Back-to-Back Classic Rock is on the air. Yes, the Traffic Jam, a big set of Back-to-Back Classic Rock as we wrap up your workday and get you home. 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

0: Hey, it's Buzz, and I've got some special guests in the studio right now. Queen is here, and Queen, you're with the Brothers and Sisters. Is it an MC club?
1: No, we're not an MC. We're just a social organization.
0: You're just a group of good people.
1: Yes, we're brothers, sisters, and family.
0: Brothers, sisters, and family located over in Virginia, is that correct?
1: Actually, we have two locations. We are in Virginia, but we did recently receive a blessing in order to open a chapter on the Tennessee side, which I am the president of.
0: I love that. And I love your hat. Expensive, expensive and difficult is her hat. I'm scared already. And you brought a new friend in. I just met, Glenn is here. Glenn, how are you? But good to meet you.
2: All right. How are you?
0: Glenn, I'm good, buddy. And I guess, you are here because y'all have a really big and very special, event on the way. Is that right?
1: Yeah, that's right.
0: Glenn, tell me what organization are you with?
2: I'm with the Dixon County Shining Stars. We're based out of Dixon County over in Clintwood, Virginia. We do stuff for the special needs kids in the area of Dixon County plus the surrounding areas.
0: So, that's awesome. That's awesome. So how long have y'all been doing that?
2: We have been doing this. This is our fourth year.
0: Okay. And what kind of, in terms of special needs, I mean, Can you get specific?
2: It's any disability, neurological, any type of disability.
0: Okay, yeah, and young kids, needs, right?
2: Yeah, wheelchairs, CP, Down syndrome.
0: Oh, really? Yeah. Okay, yeah.
2: Autistic.
0: So what we're going to try to do is raise some money for the organization, is that right?
1: Mm-hmm, that's correct.
0: That's cool. Yeah. Tell me, what are we doing?
1: Well, we're going to have a ride August 8th, and it's donations only. Brothers, sisters, and family came together because we work side by side with Dickinson County Shining
0: awesome.
1: Stars.
0: Yeah.
1: We're a child advocate group. And when we were created 2 years ago, this was our focus. And so we decided, you know what? We want to help them raise some money because Glenn takes these kids and there's dances and there's baseball and there's basketball and they go hunting and there's all these things. And that's, what we want to help do.
0: Somebody's
1: got to pay for it.
0: Yeah.
1: Exactly.
0: Yeah.
1: So we're going to have a ride. It's going to be August 8th. It's going to begin at Hobnob in Gate City.
0: Okay.
1: And then we're going to take a ride and it's going to end at the Clintwood walking track there in Clintwood, Virginia. At the end of the ride, we're going to have a bike show and our Shining Stars kids are going to be the judges at the bike show and hand out the prizes.
0: Okay. That's really cool. So you're going to do a ride. Mm-hmm. And then a bike show, and it's going to be happening on Saturday, August the 8th. And the ride, you've got registration at 11 a.m. Kickstands up at noon that day, correct?
1: That is correct, yes.
0: And then the bike show is happening where again?
1: At the Clintwood walking track there. The address for that is 454 Chase Street in Clintwood, Virginia. And it is only donation only. Yeah, we're going to have door prizes and raffles and just a lot of fun.
0: So the bike show maybe will get underway maybe about 2 o'clock or so, maybe?
1: I would say about 2:30, 3 o'clock.
0: Okay, cool.
1: Yeah, because the ride itself is probably going to be a good 2 hours.
0: That's awesome.
1: Yeah.
0: That's awesome. How can folks find out more?
1: You can always check out our Facebook page, Brothers, Sisters, and Family. You can even go to Dickinson County Shining Stars page. They're on Facebook. You can reach out to any of our members. We'd be more than happy to chit-chat with you.
0: Queen, that's awesome. Thank you so much. And Glenn, it's great to meet you, buddy. Great work with what you're doing. That's a big deal.
2: Appreciate you.
0: That's a big deal. I'm proud to meet you.
2: Glad to meet you.
0: All right, y'all be good. Good luck on this, okay?
1: Thanks, bud. Thank
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0: Going to be a mild night, overnight low to 67. Tomorrow we've got partly cloudy skies. A hot day on tap, high at 92. Can't rule out a stray shower or storm. Tomorrow night, partly cloudy, 68 your low. And on Friday, we've got a good chance of scattered shower and thunderstorm activity in the afternoon and evening. Our high at 90. From Storm Team Live Viper 11 Weather, I'm Chief Meteorologist Mark Reynolds.
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0: Going to be a mild night. I've not low to 67. Tomorrow we've got partly cloudy skies. A hot day on tap, high at 92. Can't rule out a stray shower or storm. Tomorrow night, partly cloudy, 68 your low. And on Friday, we've got a good chance of scattered shower and thunderstorm activity in the afternoon and evening. Our high at 90. From Storm Team Live Viper 11 Weather, I'm Chief Meteorologist Mark Reynolds.
1: Transmitting from high atop Buffalo Mountain with 99,000 watts of classic rock. 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

devil went down to Georgia. He was looking for a soul to steal. He was in a bind because he was way behind and he was willing to make a deal. When he came across this young man sawing on a fiddle and playing it hot, and the devil jumped up on a hickory stump and said, "Boy, let me tell you what. I guess you didn't know it, but I'm a fiddle player too. And if you'd care to take a dare, I'll make a bet with you. Now you play pretty good fiddle, boy, but give the devil his due. I bet a fiddle of gold against your soul, because I think I'm better than you." The boy said, "My name's Johnny, and it might be a sin, but I'll take your bet. You're going to regret, because I'm the best.

opened up his case and he said, "I'll start this show." And fire flew from his fingertips as he rosined up his bow. And he pulled the bow across the strings and it made an evil hiss. And then a band of demons

The devil bowed his head because he knew that he'd been beat. And he laid that golden fiddle on the ground at Johnny's feet. Johnny said, "Devil, just come on back if you ever want to try again. 'Cause I told you once, you son of a gun,

101.5 WQUT, the Tri-Cities Classic Rock. CDB, The Devil Went Down to Georgia. And yes, it's Buzz. Thank you so much for rocking out on the J-O-B with QUT. The events page is loaded.

0: Hello.
1: Yo.
0: Hey, Buzz.
1: The Whiskey King. What's up, buddy?
0: Not much, man. What are you up to, brother?
1: Listen, I just found out, I just heard that you've got a big bash happening this Saturday. It's like your 10th anniversary at Tennessee Hills.
0: Yeah, man. We've got 10 years of being rowdy under our belt in downtown Jonesboro. And, man, we can't wait to celebrate with everybody and see a lot of familiar faces down there. It's going to be a great day, man. I can't wait to see everybody.
1: Okay, so this is in Jonesboro. And so was this the very first location?
0: Yeah, so this is a location that my wife Jessica and I started in 2014, and then we got the doors open in 2016, so technically 10 years. It's the OG location, man. It's Tennessee Hills was founded in Jonesboro, Tennessee. That's our hometown, and we're very proud of it, and we can't wait to get back down there and get a little rowdy with some folks down there.
1: Man, I heard that you and Jessica were actually sleeping on air mattresses at the venue inside Tennessee Hills in Jonesboro and working on the decor, you know, all everything that needed to be done. You guys were doing yourselves.
0: Yeah, absolutely. We got very grassroots, and, you know, we were 25 years old at the time, and broke as hell.
1: Yeah,
0: broke as hell, and we went all in. We quit our corporate jobs at Eastman Chemical Company and went all in. And Jessica hung right in there with me the whole time, and we absolutely slept on an air mattress inside the gift shop, and very humble beginnings down there. And we paid our dues. And
1: you had your dog there too, didn't you?
0: Yeah, Jack. Jack was a very key part of the Tennessee Hills brand. He's on our logo. He's in a lot of our branding. And, Jack was the dog, man. He would sit outside on a whiskey barrel and stop traffic, and everybody loved to come and see old Jack, man. But he was the best dog to ever live. And, we're very excited, man. We've got this Saturday, July 18th, all day long festivities. We have food trucks. We have live music by the Po' Billy band, and inflatables. Man, it's just going to be such a good time, and I can't wait to have our homecoming in downtown Jonesboro.
1: Well, Stephen, congratulations, buddy, on 10 years in Jonesboro. I just think it's awesome, and I love how it started, man. Living at the place, and you got down there, man. You're busting your tail. You got it open after a year and a half, 2 years, and now you're rocking it out.
0: Yep. Rocking and rolling, man. And, Buzz, we got to give a shout out to everybody out there that has supported Tennessee Hills throughout the last decade, because we couldn't even get close to where we're at right now without the love and support of our local community. And so want to give a shout out to everybody out there that's been to Tennessee Hills, and especially you guys for helping promote Tennessee Hills. And I'm really looking forward to what the next decade holds.
1: Buddy, it's all good. We'll catch you this weekend. Again, congratulations, okay?
0: All right, man. Have a good one, Buzz.
1: We'll catch you
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10: A better life with Dr. Sanjay Gupta.
11: As someone who's been married nearly 25 years, I'll tell you, there's a lot of great things about having a spouse. And according to a new study out of the University of Miami Health System, marriage might even be linked to a lower risk of cancer. Why? Well, the researchers said people who are married are less likely to engage in risky behavior. They're more likely to get a nudge to go to regular preventive medicine appointments and screenings. And they have a partner to share the load of family obligations, household chores, and finances. No one is saying you should get married in the pursuit of better health. But if you are single, how can you build a strong support system to maybe get some of these same benefits? Do your own research, find out what's important, and then hold members of your squad accountable and let them hold you accountable as well. That can provide a lot of support. I'm Dr. Sanjay Gupta, helping you live a better life.
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0: Going to be a mild night, overnight low to 67. Tomorrow we've got partly cloudy skies. A hot day on tap, high at 92. Can't rule out a stray shower or storm. Tomorrow night, partly cloudy, 68 your low. And on Friday, we've got a good chance of scattered shower and thunderstorm activity in the afternoon and evening. Our high at 90. From Storm Team Live Viper 11 Weather, I'm Chief Meteorologist Mark Reynolds.
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